0: Rest in peace, Rage.
1: It's the Arabian Nights. Do you have chests of rubies in the bathroom?
2: Just perfumes and liquor.
1: I've heard about this room, Commander. All the girls talk about it, but I just couldn't believe it.
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